0: 96.3, Adam and Donnie, catch us right here tomorrow morning from 6.
1: Would you be handcuffed to someone for 5 days to win $10,000? We'll be talking to 2 people tomorrow. They reckon they could do just that.
0: And our promotions manager, Jake, has an update on how people are cheating on each other, apparently.
1: It's not him, is it?
0: Well, we'll find out in the morning.

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1: Would you be handcuffed to someone for 5 days to win $10,000? We'll be talking to 2 people tomorrow. They reckon they could do just that.
0: And our promotions manager, Jake, has an update on how people are cheating on each other, apparently.
1: It's not him, is it?
0: Well, we'll find out in the morning.

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1: Attention all drivers. School zone speed limits are now enforced. The speed limit is 40 kilometres per hour. 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
1: Would you be handcuffed to someone for 5 days to win $10,000? 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They reckon they could do just that.
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Calling all roadrunners. All you need is a pair of shoes and you can be part of the biggest running festival in North Queensland. McDonald's Townsville Running Festival, Sunday, August 2nd. McDonald's Townsville Running Festival is the perfect opportunity to step up for a personal challenge. From the McDonald's 2.5 kilometre hero run to the Townsville Airport Marathon, there is a distance up